Okay. Okay. As much consideration for the Arthurian legend has been given to this whole project that can be imagined by the entire record-buying public, it is

This is the N-M-I-C-K-E-Y or M-I-S-S-Y-M-O-U-S-C. Bye, motherfucker. Nah, I'm just playing. Anyway, you know, once again, I hope y'all enjoy what y'all heard. You know, I know somebody gonna walk through the door who say they still don't feel me. They, you know, don't like my album. Or maybe somebody just shit it in your cornflakes. Or maybe something stink. But far as I'm concerned, I do what I do the best way I can. So hopefully you felt some old school flavor in there. You may not feel like I'm a real hip-hop artist, but I don't have to be. I grew up on hip-hop, and that's what motivated me to do music. Beef back then wasn't death threats between two artists. Beefs was, you know, who had the realest skills, who was the dopest on the mic. So magazine, radio folks, whomever, you know, this shit is kind of in your court. I know sometimes you want the best stories and you got to eat too, just like everybody else. But sometimes we got to sacrifice and say the best stories don't have to be something negative. Let's not wait till we lose another important MC in the rap game to start saying chill out with the dumb shit and all of that. You know, we could all stand for going under a little construction. So right now, I ain't gonna turn into Reverend Elliot on y'all. I just love music, and if you don't like it, I don't give a shit. All right, basically, I love ya. God.

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In every generation, you know they play the same. Yeah, it's multiplication, that's the name of the game. 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They better. Στην συνέχεια, η Liz LeCrow διασκευάζει το «And No Sunshine».

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Uno noto, bracciata. 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Uno noto, bracciata. One zona. GPS birthday. 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
1: What's the joke, what's it like on your own, will it be alright? What's the joke, what's it like on your own, will it be alright? What's the joke, there's no use, I don't mind, I could go for you. What's the